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Ken Peplowski and In Flower. It's from the album In Search Of. And before that, Joe Lovano Ensemble. I love that arrangement. Boplicity and The Birth of the Cool Suite. Streams of Expression is the title of the album on Blue Note. Tony Mowat here with you, and welcome, my friends, to the best in jazz. Up next is

They Say It's Wonderful. Nice version. Johnny Hartman singing, John Coltrane playing tenor. The album, very popular album, John Coltrane and Johnny Hartman. That's the title, but it's on Impulse. Eddie Daniels before that, with Joe Locke on Vibes doing Warm Valley. It's Jazz, with yours truly, Tony Mowad. Up next is Earl Garner, and I May Be Wrong.

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1: 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Anytime you want to hear this music, it's right here. 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You will hear them when you listen to WZUM. And right now, we're asking for your help in making more of this music possible. 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Thank you.

Wrap Your Troubles in Dreams. Mm-hmm. And that's one that came out, oh, a few years back. Preservation Hall Hot 4. And it's from the album New Orleans. Before that, Stanley Turrentine with The Three Sounds, featuring Gene Harris on piano, of course. And the song Blues in the Closet, that's a classic. And Earl Garner starting off the set with I May Be Wrong. It's from the greatest Garner album.

Black Coffee, Earl Hines. Yes, indeed. And it's the indispensable Earl Hines, volume 5 and 6 on RCA. And before Earl Hines, we heard Chicago Yestet doing solos, Joel Adams playing trombone. I'm Tony Mowat. To conclude this hour, here's Chuck Loeb.

0: My name is Mark Strickland. I'm a guitarist in Pittsburgh, Pennsylvania, and have been so for the last 40 years. I was a little young, but they used to let us come out and sit in on the matinees when I was a teenager. And the whole vibe of getting to know the musicians on a personal level. When I was a kid, I was at the Crawford Grill, and I walked outside, and Stanley Turrentine was leaning against the wall, and he looked like a giant to me. And I got a chance to talk to him, and he was one of my heroes. Many of the other guys I saw, I think it was Larry Young, it was a great organ player, and some of the other wonderful musicians who would actually just talk to you. And we were just like kids. What's it like to be on the road? And they would take the time and actually have a conversation with you. I don't know. To me, it was like the glory days. But there was also the Hurricane, the Lowendai Club, the Aurora Club. There were just a number of clubs on the hill, and I was at every one of them. Honestly, you could just walk right down Center Avenue, and you would just hear music all the way down the street. You know, as a young and up-and-coming guitarist, to see Pat Martino or Grant Green just walking down the street with their guitar. They might go and stop in Eddie's Spaghetti, and the guys would go in there and eat, and you'd see them sitting at the counter getting a fish sandwich. It was just awesome.
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from the album The Magnificent Thad Jones. And before that, starting off this hour, was David Seals with Alan Broadbent doing Down the Line. Good to be with you as always. I hope you're enjoying the jazz right here. Pass the word and let us know you care. Become a member of the jazz world, my friends. You can do that on the internet. Continuing, up next is one called Take Me Out to the Ball Game. Yes, Take Me Out to the Ball Game. And this one is a twin bill. It's two piano music of Bill Evans and Alan Pasqua.

That is so nice. Spring can really hang you up the most, as done by Barbara Streisand. Yes. Love's the Answer is the title of the album. It's on the Columbia label. And before that, of course, it was Alan Pasqua. And Take Me Out to the Ball Game, my friends. And enjoy. 'Tis the season. Good to be with you, TM and the PM. Up next is a nice version of Strollin'.

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Lazy Day, Terry Gibbs and Buddy DeFranco playing the music of Steve Allen. And we also heard Diana Krall, Dancing in the Dark. What a great arrangement, too. It's from the album The Look of Love, which is on the Verve label. I'm Tony Mowat. Here's Anthony Wansey. And Song for Constance, it features Christian McBride on bass.

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Sophisticated Lady, Johnny Hodges, Wild Bill Davis giving us their version. That's one that goes back into the 60s, yes, 1965, 66. And before that, Anthony Wansi doing Song for Constance, Another Perspective. That's the title of the album. I'm Tony Mowat. Let's conclude things here with Eric Alexander. Harold Mayburn playing piano did a lot of the arranging for Eric. From the album, It's All in the Game, we're going to hear Where is the Love?

Hi, I'm Bill Cunliffe. I'm a jazz pianist, composer, and arranger, and I live in Los Angeles. It wasn't really until I heard Oscar Peterson as a junior in college that I really turned my head entirely towards jazz and kind of gave up playing classical music, which I had done primarily up to that point. I started playing jazz junior year, and Duke had just started a jazz ensemble then. And then senior year, the Black Studies Department brought Mary Lou Williamson to teach because she was my first jazz piano teacher at Duke University. And I started hanging out with Mary Lou and learning about all the great musicians that she had worked with. And she was one of those people. She, even though she started with boogie woogie and swing, she learned how to play bebop and she learned how to play very avant-garde music. And she did it all beautifully. And she turned me on to jazz there. That's our responsibility, is to keep the memory of the greats alive and to create new music. We are living, breathing. We all compose. I mean, Jerry Allen, what a great example of someone who thoroughly in the tradition of jazz, but created a whole body of music that was totally her own and very modern and interesting and compelling based on the music of the past. I was a real fan of her music. She was a mysterious and wonderful person, and we miss her a lot. I did write a lot of music for Buddy Rich in the 80s, which was a fun and interesting assignment. He was actually very good to his arrangements, and in fact, I loved writing for him because if you wrote a chart for him, he wouldn't yell at you for a good 6 weeks. This is pianist Bill Cunliffe urging you to support public radio in Pittsburgh, WZUM.

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AAMI offers instruction for all races, all ages, children through seniors. 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

Oscar Peterson, the amazing Oscar Peterson, giving us his interpretation of Antonio Carlos Jobim's Wave. Beautiful. Love that. Good to be with you. I'm Tony Mowat. This is your jazz channel, my friends. The best in jazz. So settle back, relax, and enjoy. Of course, those sounds are mostly music. I'm Tony Mowat. Up next is Benny Carter with Harry Sweets Edison, Eddie Lockjaw Davis. And they call this one Wonderland.

What a great interpretation of Somewhere by Bobby Hutcherson, marvelous vibraphonist. And it's from the album For Sentimental Reasons. And with him, Renee Rosnes playing piano. That is a great combination. And before that, Benny Carter with Wonderland. It's from the album Benny Carter and the Jazz Giants, and quite a few Jazz Giants performing with him. So good to be with you. Thank you for letting us know you care. This is a jazz station that we hope you're relaxing with. We hope you're enjoying it. And I hope you are passing it on too, my friends. Tony Mowat with you. My pleasure indeed. Of course, the sounds are mostly music. And I've been asked to say this at least once this hour. Remember, keep a bit of love in your heart and a taste of jazz in your soul. Up next, Mr. B, a dear friend, and the last time he came into Pittsburgh, he was just awesome. We had a great party, and he was looking better than ever. Here's Billy Eckstein with Wardell Gray playing tenor. This is called She's Got the Blues for Sale.

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1: 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Thanks.

Monty Alexander from a great album, Echoes of Jilly's. That's on the Concord label, of course. Jilly's, a club in New York for many, many years where Sinatra hung out. And good to be with you. The summer wind. Love that. Up next is Jane Monheit. Isn't this a lovely day?

In the Middle of a Kiss, done by Zoot Sims from the album Only a Rose. We also heard Jane Monheit, Isn't It a Lovely Day? Yes, indeed. I'm Tony Moa. Let's conclude things for this hour with one by Russell Malone from the album Triple Play. This is a song called The Kind of Girl She Is.

0: Back in 2011, as he was winding down his last Nightside show and WDUQ was about to change hands, Tony Mowat and a lot of the folks he has guests on air with him that night said, "We're going to be back. We will return." And that's exactly what's happened. WZUM is here. It wasn't here in 2011. In 2011, you had to settle for jazz kind of in the middle of the day, the evening, late overnight, but not around the clock. Well, times have changed. WZUM is the Pittsburgh Jazz Channel, and it is the place you can hear jazz 24 hours a day, 7 days a week. 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

And that's one called Little John, as done by Cyrus Chestnut from the album Journeys. I'm Tony Mowat. Hope you're relaxing and enjoying the music. Up next is Brubeck, Dave Brubeck, at the Monterey Jazz Festival. It's 40th legendary years. That was a few years ago. And this is his version, For All We Know. Dave Brubeck.

It might as well be spring. Yes, sometimes you feel like it is spring, and when it is spring, it feels like it isn't. And that's one by Bill Evans, It Might As Well Be Spring. Rodgers and Hammerstein responsible for writing that one. Brubeck before that, Dave Brubeck and For All We Know. I'm Tony Mowat, here's my man Eric Johnson, making whoopee.

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Go Away, Little Boy. Cedar Walton at the piano, and David Fathead Newman also accompanying there. Fathead playing tenor sax. That was Janis Siegel doing Go Away, Little Boy, from her album I Wish You Love. Before that, Rob McConnell, theme for Jobim. This is his smaller group, the Tentet, one of his final recordings, and a beautiful arrangement, too. He was excellent with that. Rob McConnell doing theme for Jobim. Eric Johnson and his interpretation of Make and Whoopi, marvelous guitarist. I'm Tony Mowad. Good to be with you, my friends. I hope you're relaxing and enjoying the jazz.

I Can't Get Started, Duke Ellington featuring Ray Nance singing and also playing violin, the Duke Ellington Presents album. It's on Bethlehem. And before that, Josh Zepke and Last Call. Josh Zepke. That about wraps it up for this hour, my friends. I'm Tony Moe. Let's conclude it with Arturo Sandoval. And every time we say goodbye.

0: 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People have responded, and our vehicle donation program has been very successful. 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So each year you pay taxes for something you don't use. 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

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AAMI offers instruction for all races, all ages, children through seniors. 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

Ken Peplowski and In Flower. It's from the album In Search Of. And before that, Joe Lovano Ensemble. I love that arrangement. Boplicity and the birth of the cool suite. Streams of Expression is the title of the album on Blue Note. Tony Mowat here with you, and welcome, my friends, to the best in jazz. Up next is Eddie Daniels with Joe Locke on Vibes.

They Say It's Wonderful. Nice version. Johnny Hartman singing, John Coltrane playing tenor. The album, very popular album, John Coltrane and Johnny Hartman. That's the title of it. It's on Impulse. Eddie Daniels before that, with Joe Locke on Vibes doing Warm Valley. It's Jazz with yours truly, Tony Mowad. Up next is Earl Garner. And I may be wrong.

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1: 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Anytime you want to hear this music, it's right here. 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You will hear them when you listen to WZUM. And right now, we're asking for your help in making more of this music possible. 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Thank you.

Wrap Your Troubles in Dreams. Mm-hmm. And that's one that came out, oh, a few years back. Preservation Hall Hot 4. And it's from the album New Orleans. Before that, Stanley Turrentine with The Three Sounds, featuring Gene Harris on piano, of course. And the song Blues in the Closet, that's a classic. And Earl Garner starting off the set with I May Be Wrong. It's from the greatest Garner album.

Black Coffee, Earl Hines. Yes, indeed. And it's the indispensable Earl Hines, volume 5 and 6 on RCA. And before Earl Hines, we heard Chicago Yestet doing solos, Joel Adams playing trombone. I'm Tony Mowat. To conclude this hour, here's Chuck Loeb.

0: 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It's a marvelous telling of just a part of an important story of Pittsburgh and of jazz in America. We Knew What We Had, The Story of Pittsburgh Jazz. 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

Oh, what a great version. Great tempo. Thad Jones and April in Paris. From the album, The Magnificent Thad Jones. And before that, starting off this hour, was David Seals with Alan Broadbent doing Down the Line. Good to be with you as always. I hope you're enjoying the jazz right here. Pass the word and let us know you care. Become a member of the jazz world, my friends. You can do that on the internet. Continuing, up next is one called Take Me Out to the Ball Game. Yes, Take Me Out to the Ball Game. And this one is a twin bill. It's two piano music of Bill Evans and Alan Pasqua.

That is so nice. Spring can really hang you up the most, as done by Barbara Streisand. Yes. Love's the Answer is the title of the album. It's on the Columbia label. And before that, of course, it was Alan Pasqua. And Take Me Out to the Ball Game, my friends. And enjoy. 'Tis the season. Good to be with you, TM and the PM. Up next is a nice version of Strollin'.

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Lazy Day, Terry Gibbs and Buddy DeFranco playing the music of Steve Allen. And we also heard Diana Krall, Dancing in the Dark. What a great arrangement, too. It's from the album The Look of Love, which is on the Verve label. I'm Tony Mowat. Here's Anthony Wansey. And Song for Constance, it features Christian McBride on bass.

Sophisticated Lady, Johnny Hodges, Wild Bill Davis giving us their version. That's one that goes back into the 60s. Yes, 1965, 66. And before that, Anthony Wansi doing Song for Constance. Another Perspective. That's the title of the album. I'm Tony Mowad. Let's conclude things here with Eric Alexander. Harold Mayburn playing piano, did a lot of the arranging for Eric. From the album, It's All in the Game, we're going to hear Where is the Love?

0: Horace Silver's Song for My Father, the first major recording date for Pittsburgh's legendary drummer, Roger Humphreys. It was an amazing record date for us as listeners, but also pretty amazing for Roger Humphreys himself.
1: Horace Silver was a great guy. I was fortunate enough to be in the band, you know, with him.
0: There's a drum solo on there, The Natives Are Restless Tonight.
1: Yes.
0: You tore it up on that.
1: Oh, thank you.
0: People don't recognize what a melodic and an exciting drum solo that is. You're used to drum solos being like machine guns and cannons going off, but that is such a propelling drum solo. It really, really takes over the tune in a most melodic way.
1: Well, I thank you so much for hearing, for you hearing it, you know. You had to hear it. Not just me playing it, but... And you could hear it that way. It's wonderful for me to be a drummer, man, and be able to not just play with the speed of my hand and the 1,000 notes at the same time and all that, but when I can relate something to you, you know, someone else.
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George Shearing, what a nice version of that. Whisper Not, the great Benny Golson piece. Oh, yeah. Chuck Levins here. Welcome to the Jazz Living Room, friends. We've got some Ben Patterson coming up this hour. Najee Allen Gums, George Kahn, Eric Alexander, Yoron Israel, Earl Clue, and Andy Shepherd, and more. All coming up. Some great stuff. So let's get to it. We got something from Wes Montgomery, live in Paris recording. So many interesting versions of songs he originally did, but slightly different versions. It's really interesting to hear. It's great stuff. From Live in Paris, featuring Harold Mayburn on piano, Johnny Griffin on tenor sax, Wes Montgomery with Round Midnight.

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Earl Klugh there with his version of the love theme from Spartacus. Yes, the film Spartacus, the love theme. Yeah, nice piece, huh? Oh, yeah. You're on Israel ahead of that with Better Days from Basic Training, as in Coltrane. And Yoron's on drums, Jay Hogard on vibes, and Ed Cherry on guitar. Better Days, the song. Eric Alexander did It's All in the Game, featuring Harold Mayburn on piano, and title track to that release. George Kahn did Follow Your Heart. It's on piano from the release Straight Ahead. I'm Chuck Levins. Going to go now to Andy Shepherd, Ivan Arisset, Michelle Benita, Sebastian Rockford, along with Gary Peacock and Jack DeJeanette. Oh, yeah. Well, this is a song simply called Pop.

0: 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It's a marvelous telling of just a part of an important story of Pittsburgh and of jazz in America. We Knew What We Had, The Story of Pittsburgh Jazz. 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

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And she was absolutely right. 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The Pittsburgh Jazz Channel runs 24/7. Anytime you want to hear this music, it's right here. Anytime you want to hear some of the legends of jazz from Pittsburgh, Ahmad Jamal, George Benson, Art Blakey, Billy Eckstein, Stanley Turrentine, Mary Lou Williams, Earl Hines, they're all right here. You will hear them when you listen to WZUM. And right now, we're asking for your help in making more of this music possible. 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Thank you.

So nice. That's Emmett Cohen with the song Light Blue. He was on piano, Ron Carter alongside there on bass. Ahead of that, Joshua Breakstone did 3 o'clock in the morning. That's off of the release called This Just In. Chuck Levin's here, going to move now to Dan Block with Mark Sherman on vibes and the song Mount Harissa.

0: 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AAMI offers instruction for all races, all ages, children through seniors. 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
1: Hi, I'm Scott Hanley here at the Pittsburgh Jazz Channel. It's late in the evening now, and we're not going to give you the jazz calendar of things that have already happened, but we want to remind you that there's a live jazz scene brewing all over town. I want to also let you know about the tune that we play behind us when we talk about the jazz scene in Pittsburgh. It's from trombonist J.J. Johnson. It also features Pittsburgh native Ray Brown on the bass, and it's called Coming Home. It's really apt for a station like WZUM, which is not just a music stream, but is also a Pittsburgh jazz channel, to make sure that we reiterate the phrase, coming home, because we are your home for jazz and making sure there is a home for jazz on the radio and all around the community. 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The Pittsburgh Jazz Channel, WZUM. Welcome home.

that sound. Chet Baker. Oh my, yeah. The song Helema from the release Deep in a Dream. Also featuring Phil Urso on tenor sax, Bobby Timmons on piano, Chet Baker. Yeah. Ray Brown Jr., vocalist Ray Brown, and the song's wonderful from This Is Ray Brown Jr. Richie Cole did Bewitched, Bothered, and Bewildered from Richie Cole Plays Ballads and Love Songs. And Dan Block, from His World to Mine, the CD, he was on alto with the song Mount Harissa. And Mark Sherman was on vibes along with Dan on that. Going to wrap up the hour here in the Jazz Living Room with Chuck Levins. And we're going to do it with Dan Adler. He's on guitar from Back to the Bridge. Joey DeFrancesco with him on the organ. Dan Adler on, with the song Silver and Gold.

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1: Dakota Staton, singer with perfect pitch, a graduate of Pittsburgh's Westinghouse High School, and notable as a youth working with Carl McVickers' K-Dets, along with Grover Mitchell and

Dakota State went on to make her unique sounds alongside stars of the 50s, from George Shearing to Fats Domino. Dakota works with Nelson Riddle, Harry Sweets Edison, Hank Jones, Toots Thielemans, George Shearing, and much more. Gee, it's

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1: It's off of Echoes of Jilly's Monty Alexander with the Summer Wind.

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The Don Braden, Julie Michaels Project, their version of All the Things You Are. That's off of the Come Together release. Oh, yeah. Love it. Chuck Levin's here because it's the Jazz Living Room, man. I'm telling you, we got all kinds of great stuff here. Really, it's great adventures. Yes, definitely an island of sanity amidst the crazy day, isn't it? That's how I look at it, at least. I'm glad you're joining me. We got some Ray Charles coming up and David K. Matthews, the five-play jazz quintet, Roy Eldridge, Peter Sommer Septet, and Scott Hamilton as well. Going to start off this set here now with one we haven't played in a while. This is off of When Baden Meets Train. This is Glauco Sajbin and Olha Maria.

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I'm Mike Canton, inviting you to join me every Saturday from 2 to 5 on WZUM, the Pittsburgh Jazz Channel.

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1: 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Sounds for this Tuesday include Aurora Jazz Fusion from 5 to 7 p.m. at the Arch Landing downtown. We'll see if there's a change because of inclement weather. 6:30, Grace Elliott at AV's. 7 o'clock, the Django Jam at the Storyville Lounge at Dr. Tumblety's in Allentown. At 8 o'clock, the jam session with Kenny Blake at Joey's The Edge and Export. And also at 8, Howie Alexander, John Hall, and Dennis Garner, the Smooth Jam at the Genuine Pub in Verona. Wednesday, the Flow Band at the Village Green Amphitheater in Homewood for Jazz on Larimer. A new Granada Theater in the Hill District celebration that also features Tony Campbell and Jazz Surgery. Karina Kermova at Eddie Merlot's, Chantel Joseph at Eddie V's, and the Tino Cafias Jazz Trio at Club Cafe on the South Side. Details, directions, and more, Jazz Central is at WZUM.org. The Pittsburgh Jazz Channel. Welcome home.

Hello, my name is Jeff Goldblum, G-O-L-D-B-L-U-M, and you're listening to the Pittsburgh Jazz Channel. Oh boy, I love that Pittsburgh Jazz Channel. It's, of course, WZUM.

Peter Summer Septet. Well, that's happy-go-lucky local. The name of that from, it's off of the release, Happy-Go-Lucky Locals. There you go. Yeah, Peter Summer on tenor sax. Just fun. Yeah, Roy Eldridge ahead of that with Rockin' Chair. What a great song. From Little Jazz, Best of the Verve Years. The five-play jazz quintet did Sidesteppin' Blues from the release just called Five Play Jazz Quintet, initial release there. And David K. Matthews did When Sunny Gets Blue from the Fantasy Vocal Sessions. The vocalist on that was Tony Lindsay. Wayne DeSilva was on tenor, and of course David K. Matthews there on piano. It is the Jazz Living Room. That's where we are. And we're going to move on now, wrap up the hour with Scott Hamilton. This is off of Remembering Billy. And the song, Laughing at Life.

Hi, I'm Bill Cunliffe. I'm a jazz pianist, composer, and arranger, and I live in Los Angeles. It wasn't really until I heard Oscar Peterson as a junior in college that I really turned my head entirely towards jazz and kind of gave up playing classical music, which I had done primarily up to that point. I started playing jazz junior year, and Duke had just started a jazz ensemble then. And then senior year, the Black Studies Department brought Mary Lou Williamson to teach because she was my first jazz piano teacher at Duke University. And I started hanging out with Mary Lou and learning about all the great musicians that she had worked with. And she was one of those people. She, even though she started with boogie woogie and swing, she learned how to play bebop and she learned how to play very avant-garde music. And she did it all beautifully. And she turned me on to jazz there. That's our responsibility, is to keep the memory of the greats alive and to create new music. We are living, breathing. We all compose. I mean, Jerry Allen, what a great example of someone who thoroughly in the tradition of jazz, but created a whole body of music that was totally her own and very modern and interesting and compelling based on the music of the past. I was a real fan of her music. She was a mysterious and wonderful person, and we miss her a lot. I did write a lot of music for Buddy Rich in the 80s, which was a fun and interesting assignment. He was actually very good to his arrangements, and in fact, I loved writing for him because if you wrote a chart for him, he wouldn't yell at you for a good 6 weeks. This is pianist Bill Cunliffe urging you to support public radio in Pittsburgh, WZUM.

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1: A player like no other, that's for sure. This is Marion McPartland. This is off of Marion Plays the Benny Carter Songbook. It is the song, Another Time, Another Place.

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Dr. Lonnie Smith. Oh yeah. The song Slouchin' from Kickin' the Three Best Organ Jazz Trio. Truly. Oh yeah. Chuck Levin's here. Welcome to the Jazz Living Room. It is, oh boy, it is just great today. BG Adair Trio coming up.

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It's off of a release called Jazz Outside the Box. That is David Garfield. The song called Rainbow Seeker. Yeah. Chuck Levins here. Welcome, friends. It is great when we're able to play a piece being performed by the one who wrote it, and we have just that with Bobby Timmons now, off of Moanin' Blues, with his song, Dat Dare.

0: 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AAMI offers instruction for all races, all ages, children through seniors. 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
1: A good chance of showers and thunderstorms in Pittsburgh today, high around 82. More thunderstorms possible tonight, low of 66. And Wednesday, chance of showers and thunderstorms again, and a high of 83. 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

So you got the bass being played on the organ pedals, and you got the bass itself playing the lead. I tell you what, these guys are confusing. It's the Levin brothers, Tony and Pete Levin from the Levin brothers, yeah. And the song called Brookline Boys. Oh, yeah. Shelly Mann ahead of that, from Best of Shelly Mann with his version of Doxy. Katie Thoreau did Some Cats Know from Offbeat with Ken Poplowski on tenor. And Bobby Timmons did his great piece, Dat Dare, from Moanin' Blues. I'm Chuck Levins. We're going to wrap up the hour now with Alcone Zoot Sims from Body and Soul. This is the song Blue Hodge.

0: Jazz Central from WZUM.org. Sounds for this Tuesday include Aurora Jazz Fusion for Jazz at Arts Landing at the Dollar Bank Stage, Marty Ashby guitar, Mike Tamaro sax, Max Leek piano, Hugo Cruz drums, Reggie Watkins trombone, and Kurt Lawrence bass, although that event could move indoors because of the weather. Grace Elliott at Eddie V's at 6:30 tonight. The Django Jam at the Storyville Lounge at Dr. Tumblety's in Allentown tonight, celebrating the music of Django Reinhardt and Stefan Grappelli. Also tonight at 8 o'clock, the jam session with Kenny Blake at Joey's The Edge in Export, and Howie Alexander, John Hall, and Dennis Garner with the Smooth Jam at the Genuine Pub in Verona. Wednesday night, it's the George Elliott Duo for Jazz Nights at Helen's in Seven Springs. The Flow Band performing at the Village Green Amphitheater Wednesday in Homewood for Jazz on Larimer. A celebration at the New Granada Theater with Tony Campbell's Jazz Surgery featured. That'll feature Tony on sax, Dwayne Dolphin bass, Chad Taylor on drums, and John Shannon guitar. Also on Wednesday, vocalist Karina Kromova at Eddie Merlot's, Chantel Joseph at Eddie V's, and the Tino Cafias Jazz Trio at Club Cafe on the South Side. Thursday includes Grace Elliott at Eddie V's, bassist Paul Thompson exploring the bass-drum connection with drummers David Throckmorton, Paul Wells, and Thomas Wendt, the Bobby Salvaggio Quartet at Kuonama, and vocalist Jessica Lee for the Studio Jazz Series at the Carnegie in Carnegie. Friday includes Soulful Femme for one of the closing shows at the Pittsburgh Winery in the Strip, Evan Dozier at the Indigo Hotel Happy Hour in East Liberty, the Dwayne Dolphin Fotet at Kuonama, a Women in Jazz Festival at the South Park Amphitheater with Sue Terry and Camille Thurman, and much more. Check it out at the Jazz Central calendar. It's WZUM.org, the Pittsburgh Jazz Channel. 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

The marvelous sound of the Coleman Hawkins Quintet featuring Buck Clayton on trumpet, and that was Teddy Wilson on piano. The song was Under a Blanket of Blue. I'm Kate Borger, and good morning to you. Hope that you're going to have a swell day, and I could tell you there's some great music coming up to carry you through the morning. We have this hour Nicholas Beard and Dave Brubeck, Richie Cole with Tony Monaco, also Rosanna Vitro and Sean Jones, all that and more. Right now going to an album called Our Father Who Art Blakey, the Centennial. This is the Valerie Panamara of Big Band with One by One.

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The Rules of the Road, great vocal from Nicholas Beard. And I'm Kate Borger with you for Jazz this morning. Thanks for tuning in. We're going to go to Dave Brubeck right now with Paul Desmond joining him on alto sax. And a great classic tune, The Way You Look Tonight.

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1: 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Anytime you want to hear this music, it's right here. Anytime you want to hear some of the legends of jazz from Pittsburgh, Ahmad Jamal, George Benson, Art Blakey, Billy Eckstein, Stanley Turrentine, Mary Lou Williams, Earl Hines, they're all right here. You will hear them when you listen to WZUM. 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Thank you.

The singer Rosanna Vitro and the song Fool and Myself. Before that, Sunday in New York, played by Richie Cole and Tony Monaco. Kate Borger here. Thanks for tuning in. Let's go to a Brazilian classic right now, played by Andrea Brockfeld from her album Brazilian Whispers. This is Double Rainbow.

The piece was called Life Cycles, and that's from the album The Search Within from Sean Jones. Before that, Andrea Brockfeld and Double Rainbow. I'm Kate Borger. Good morning. Thanks for tuning in. Let's wrap up this hour of Jazz Now with the Daryl Monteith Trio. Off of the release Quantity of Life, this is called Spirit and Solidarity.

0: 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Or you purchased a piece of land with the intention of building on it, but never wound up having the time. So each year you pay taxes for something you don't use. 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

A tune called The Geneva Town Strut from Tom Wright's Cat and Mouse Quartet. I'm Kate Forger. Good morning. Thank you so much for joining me. I have a great hour of music ahead. I think you're going to really enjoy hearing from B.G. Adair and the great Maxine Sullivan. Also, Nate Najjar, Amy London, Nicholas Payton, and Doc Cheatham. Wow, really terrific lineup. In fact, we're going to go now to the Ray Brown Trio with Ralph Moore on tenor saxophone for a classic tune that goes way back. This is Bye Bye Blackbird.

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It's named after the Thelonious Monk tune because that title says everything I want the show to be. Joyful, a little eccentric, and built on great rhythm. Mostly it's jazz, but you'll also hear bossa nova, blues, gospel, piano stylings from New Orleans, sounds that cross borders and decades. 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

Such a sassy tune. That, of course, was Fever, as played by B.G. Adair. And that's from her album, I Love Being Here With You, a jazz piano tribute to Peggy Lee. And I will quote her on that. I love being here with you. I'm Kate Borger. I'm here every weekday morning and having a great time this morning playing jazz for you. Right now, we're going to go to Maxine Sullivan, originally from Pittsburgh, Pennsylvania. And this is the song Dance Only With Me.

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Vocalist Amy London with Duke Ellington's Sound of Love, Richard Wyans on piano. We heard guitarist Nate Najjar ahead of that with Sa Jeunesse from the album Under Paris Skies. Kate Forger with you for jazz. Thanks for being with me. It's really a pleasure working with you this morning. And I'm going to go now to Nicholas Payton from the album Relaxin' with Nick. This is a song just called A.

The piece was Seaward, S-E-A-W-A-R-D. That's the name of the album from Enrico Piranunzi. Good morning. I'm Kate Borger, and I want to welcome you to the Jazz. Hope you're enjoying the music you're hearing, and there's a lot more where that came from. We're going to hear now from Doc Cheatham along with Nicholas Payton. The tune is Out of Nowhere.

0: Cora Silver's Song for My Father, the first major recording date for Pittsburgh's legendary drummer, Roger Humphreys. It was an amazing record date for us as listeners, but also pretty amazing for Roger Humphreys himself.
1: Cora Silver was a great guy. I was fortunate enough to be in the band, you know, with him.
0: There's a drum solo on there, The Natives Are Restless Tonight.
1: Yes.
0: You tore it up on that.
1: Oh, thank you.
0: People don't recognize what a melodic and an exciting drum solo that is. You're used to drum solos being like machine guns and cannons going off, but that is such a propelling drum solo. It really, really takes over the tune in a most melodic way.
1: Well, I thank you so much for hearing, for you hearing it, you know. You had to hear it. Not just me playing it, but... And you could hear it that way. It's wonderful for me to be a drummer, man, and be able to not just play with the speed of my hand and the thousand notes at the same time and all that, but when I can relate something to you, you know, someone else.
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1: Stop this world, let me off.

A good chance of showers and thunderstorms in Pittsburgh today, high around 82. More thunderstorms possible tonight, low of 66. And Wednesday, chance of showers and thunderstorms again, and a high of 83. 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

The marvelous Sarah Vaughan, along with trumpeter Thad Jones, for Three Little Words. Before that, we heard Yardbird Suite, performed by the Peter Hand Big Band. And I'm Kate Borger, and you are tuned to Jazz This Morning, and I want to welcome you and thank you for tuning in. I'm going to go now to Vincent Herring on saxophone, Cyrus Chestnut on piano, and Russell Malone on guitar for the tune The Sun Will Rise Again.

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1: 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Thank you.

Piece called Sweet Susanna from the album Tomo, The Music of Reed Kotler. And that was Bob Shepard, Larry Kuntz, and Bill Cunliffe, along with Derek Oles and Mark Ferber. Kate Borger with you. Thank you so much for being there. I'm going to play some Miles Davis now from the album Love Songs. This is the tune I Fall in Love Too Easily.

From the album Samba Jazz and Tom Jobim, that was Brazilian drummer Duduca da Fonseca with Polo Pony. Miles Davis ahead of that, I Fall in Love Too Easily. Kate Borger with you for Jazz in the Mornings. Thanks for tuning in this morning. We're going to go now to Peter Cavanaugh to wrap up this hour of jazz. He's on guitar, DJ Bone Breaks on vibes. And from the album Whisper Not, this is I'm Confessing That I Love You.

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It's a CD for your gift of $120 to WZUM. This is a new musical project from Lighthouse Arts with great recordings of established Pittsburgh jazz artists, torchbearers who've kept the sounds vibrant, and new young lions blazing a musical trail with enthusiasm and vigor.

0: Recorded in Aspinwall at Hyde Studios, this CD features 22 musical notables from the Pittsburgh scene. Dwayne Dolphin, Sean Jones, Eric Johnson, Lou Stilute, Maureen Budway, Roger Humphreys, Dave Budway, James Moore, Emmett Goods, Jeff Bush, Eric DeFaith, Robbie Edwards, Brett Williams, Paul Thompson, Thomas Wendt, Warren Wolfe, Benny Benack III, Michael Stevenson, Evan Hetrick, Anton DeFade, and George Hyde III. 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
2: Good morning. Welcome to a new hour of jazz. We're going to get it started off with Matt Ray on piano from his album Lost in New York. This is Satellite.

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AAMI offers instruction for all races, all ages, children through seniors. 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

Tenor saxophonist Elias Haschlanger with Yesterday's. Kate Forger here. Thank you for tuning in this morning. How is your day going? I hope it's going well so far and that it's a splendid day ahead. We have some excellent music to keep you company this hour, including Wayne Shorter, Rodney Whittaker, Cinque, Farnell Newton, and Buddy Collette, to name just some of the artists you're about to hear. In fact, right now, we're going to go to Johnny Hodges. This is the tune Rosetta.

A good chance of showers and thunderstorms in Pittsburgh today, high of around 82. More thunderstorms possible tonight, low of 66. And Wednesday, chance of showers and thunderstorms again, and a high of 83. This is WZUM, the Pittsburgh Jazz Channel. 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

Do Nothing Till You Hear From Me. You'll find that on the album All Too Soon, the music of Duke Ellington from bassist Rodney Whitaker. And that was Raquel Whitaker on vocals. Before that, we heard from Wayne Shorter with the title track from his album Speak No Evil. Kate Borger with you, and really delighted that you decided to tune into jazz. You have so many choices every morning, but I'm glad you came to us. We're going to go now to the group Cinque, which includes Joey DeFrancesco on organ and features John Johnson on tenor sax. Going to Paul Simon tune now. Still crazy after all these years.

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1: 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Sounds for this Tuesday include Aurora Jazz Fusion from 5 to 7 p.m. at the Arch Landing downtown. We'll see if there's a change because of inclement weather. 6:30, Grace Elliott at AV's. 7 o'clock, the Django Jam at the Storyville Lounge at Dr. Tumblety's in Allentown. At 8 o'clock, the jam session with Kenny Blake at Joey's The Edge and Export. And also at 8, Howie Alexander, John Hall, and Dennis Garner, the Smooth Jam at the Genuine Pub in Verona. Wednesday, the Flow Band at the Village Green Amphitheater in Homewood for Jazz on Larimer. A new Granada Theater in the Hill District celebration that also features Tony Campbell and Jazz Surgery. Karina Kermova at Eddie Merlot's, Chantal Joseph at Eddie V's, and the Tino Cafias Jazz Trio at Club Cafe on the South Side. 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The Pittsburgh Jazz Channel. Welcome home.

The trumpeter was Farnell Newton, and that is the title track to his album Back to Earth. Before that, Chinkwe with Still Crazy After All These Years. Kate Forger with you, and still to come in this hour, Marina Albero, the pianist, and also Al Cohn and Zoot Sims. Right now, we'll go to a French tune from flutist Buddy Collette, along with Frank Russellino on trombone and Howard Roberts on guitar. This is C'est Si Bon.

A very original take on My Favorite Things from Marina Albero. Before that, Buddy Collette did C'est Si Bon. I'm Kate Borger. Thanks for tuning in this morning. I'm going to wrap up this hour now with Al Cohn and Zoot Sims and East of the Sun.

0: Jazz Central from WZUM.org. Sounds for this Tuesday include Aurora Jazz Fusion for Jazz at Arts Landing at the Dollar Bank Stage, Marty Ashby guitar, Mike Tamaro sax, Max Leek piano, Hugo Cruz drums, Reggie Watkins trombone, and Kurt Lawrence bass, although that event could move indoors because of the weather. Grace Elliott at Eddie V's at 6:30 tonight. The Django Jam at the Storyville Lounge at Dr. Tumblety's in Allentown tonight, celebrating the music of Django Reinhardt and Stefan Grappelli. Also tonight at 8 o'clock, the jam session with Kenny Blake at Joey's The Edge in Export, and Howie Alexander, John Hall, and Dennis Garner with the Smooth Jam at the Genuine Pub in Verona. Wednesday night, it's the George Elliott Duo for Jazz Nights at Helen's in Seven Springs. The Flow Band performing at the Village Green Amphitheater Wednesday in Homewood for Jazz on Larimer. A celebration at the New Granada Theater with Tony Campbell's Jazz Surgery featured. That'll feature Tony on sax, Dwayne Dolphin bass, Chad Taylor on drums, and John Shannon guitar. Also on Wednesday, vocalist Karina Kermova at Eddie Merlot's, Chantel Joseph at Eddie V's, and the Tino Cafias Jazz Trio at Club Cafe on the South Side. Thursday includes Grace Elliott at Eddie V's, bassist Paul Thompson exploring the bass-drum connection with drummers David Throckmorton, Paul Wells, and Thomas Wendt, the Bobby Salvaggio Quartet at Cuonama, and vocalist Jessica Lee for the Studio Jazz Series at the Carnegie in Carnegie. Friday includes Soulful Femme for one of the closing shows at the Pittsburgh Winery in the Strip, Evan Dozier at the Indigo Hotel Happy Hour in East Liberty, the Dwayne Dolphin Fotet at Cuonama, a Women in Jazz Festival at the South Park Amphitheater with Sue Terry and Camille Thurman, and much more. Check it out at the Jazz Central calendar. It's WZUM.org, the Pittsburgh Jazz Channel. 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

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Anytime you want to hear this music, it's right here. Anytime you want to hear some of the legends of jazz from Pittsburgh, Ahmad Jamal, George Benson, Art Blakey, Billy Eckstein, Stanley Turrentine, Mary Lou Williams, Earl Hines, they're all right here. You will hear them when you listen to WZUM. And right now, we're asking for your help in making more of this music possible. 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

It's Bill Easley and the song I'll Take Romance. It's off of his Love Stories release with Tommy James on piano, Bill on tenor sax. Earl Hines ahead of that did I Found a New Baby from the indispensable Earl Hines. And Susanna McCorkle with I Wish I Were in Love Again. Her Concord release from Broken Hearts to Blue Skies. Jazz with Chuck Levins. Got something now from the VSOP Quintet from Live Under the Sky, Columbia release. Freddie Hubbard, Wayne Shorter, Ron Carter, Tony Williams. Here is Teardrop.

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0: Horace Silver's Song for My Father, the first major recording date for Pittsburgh's legendary drummer, Roger Humphreys. It was an amazing record date for us as listeners, but also pretty amazing for Roger Humphreys himself.
1: Horace Silver was a great guy. I was fortunate enough to be in the band, you know, with him.
0: There's a drum solo on there, The Natives Are Restless Tonight.
1: Yes.
0: You tore it up on that.
1: Oh, thank you.
0: People don't recognize what a melodic and an exciting drum solo that is. You're used to drum solos being like machine guns and cannons going off, but that is such a propelling drum solo. It really, really takes over the tune in a most melodic way.
1: Well, I thank you so much for hearing. For you hearing it, you know, you had to hear it. Not just me playing it, but and you could hear it that way. It's wonderful for me to be a drummer, man, and be able to not just play with the speed of my hand and the 1,000 notes at the same time and all that, but when I can relate something to you, you know, someone else.
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1: Thank you. Next, we would like to play the title song from one of our fairly recent albums. It's called The Legendary Profile.

Jazz Central from WZUM.org. Sounds for this Tuesday include Aurora Jazz Fusion from 5 to 7 p.m. at the Arts Landing downtown. We'll see if there's a change because of inclement weather. 6:30, Grace Elliott at AV's. 7 o'clock, the Django Jam at the Storyville Lounge at Dr. Tumblety's in Allentown. At 8 o'clock, the Jam Session with Kenny Blake at Joey's The Edge and Export. And also at 8, Howie Alexander, John Hall, and Dennis Garner, the

Monica Ramey and the B.G. Adair Trio. Will You Still Be Mine? The name of that tune. Yeah. Horace Silver ahead of that with serious classic piece. Song for My Father. Joe Henderson on tenor sax. Roger Humphreys on drums. Proud to know Roger Humphreys. Still playing, still doing real well. Song for My Father. Horace Silver. Modern Jazz Quartet. Ahead of that, from the complete last concert with the legendary Profile. Here on Jazz with Chuck Levins, got something from Mary Louise Knutson for you now. This is off of In the Bubble. She's on piano with It Could Happen to You.

0: 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AAMI offers instruction for all races, all ages, children through seniors. 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
1: 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Joyful, a little eccentric, and built on great rhythm. 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

0: Jazz Central from WZUM.org. Sounds for this Tuesday include Aurora Jazz Fusion for Jazz at Arts Landing at the Dollar Bank Stage, Marty Ashby guitar, Mike Tamaro sax, Max Leek piano, Hugo Cruz drums, Reggie Watkins trombone, and Kurt Lawrence bass, although that event could move indoors because of the weather. Grace Elliott at Eddie V's at 6:30 tonight. The Django Jam at the Storyville Lounge at Dr. Tumblety's in Allentown tonight, celebrating the music of Django Reinhardt and Stefan Grappelli. Also tonight at 8 o'clock, the jam session with Kenny Blake at Joey's The Edge in Export, and Howie Alexander, John Hall, and Dennis Garner with the Smooth Jam at the Genuine Pub in Verona. Wednesday night, it's the George Elliott Duo for Jazz Nights at Helen's in Seven Springs. The Flow Band performing at the Village Green Amphitheater Wednesday in Homewood for Jazz on Larimer. A celebration at the New Granada Theater with Tony Campbell's Jazz Surgery featured. That'll feature Tony on sax, Dwayne Dolphin bass, Chad Taylor on drums, and John Shannon guitar. Also on Wednesday, vocalist Karina Kermova at Eddie Merlot's, Chantel Joseph at Eddie V's, and the Tino Cafias Jazz Trio at Club Cafe on the South Side. Thursday includes Grace Elliott at Eddie V's, bassist Paul Thompson exploring the bass-drum connection with drummers David Throckmorton, Paul Wells, and Thomas Wendt, the Bobby Salvaggio Quartet at Kuonama, and vocalist Jessica Lee for the Studio Jazz Series at the Carnegie in Carnegie. Friday includes Soulful Femme for one of the closing shows at the Pittsburgh Winery in the Strip, Evan Dozier at the Indigo Hotel Happy Hour in East Liberty, the Dwayne Dolphin Fotet at Kuonama, a Women in Jazz Festival at the South Park Amphitheater with Sue Terry and Camille Thurman, and much more. Check it out at the Jazz Central calendar. It's WZUM.org, the Pittsburgh Jazz Channel. 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
2: Hey friends, Chuck Lovins here. Going to start this hour with Dr. Lonnie Smith from his release called Too Damn Hot. And it's titled with the localization pronunciation of New Orleans as Nolens.

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features Warren Wolf on vibes, Aaron on piano. Love the title. It's called The Bespoke Man's Narrative. It's on Mack Avenue. Jazz with Chuck Levins, and got some Don Sickler for you now. Ronnie Matthews on piano. Bobby Porcelli on flute. From Reflections, Don Sickler with Song for Richard.

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1: A good chance of showers and thunderstorms in Pittsburgh today, high of around 82. More thunderstorms possible tonight, low of 66. And Wednesday, chance of showers and thunderstorms again, and a high of 83. 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

The song Deep Night, Art Tatum, Buddy DeFranco on clarinet, man. Stanley Turrentine ahead of that with A Little Sweetness from Tea Time. And Don Sickler did Song for Richard from Reflections, Ronnie Matthews on piano. Got Joel Fram and Bruce Katz coming up, Carla Cook and George Kahn. We're going to start the set with Errol Garner and Misty.

The past is the present, the continuing jazz legacy of Pittsburgh. It's a CD for your gift of $120 to WZUM. This is a new musical project from Lighthouse Arts with great recordings of established Pittsburgh jazz artists, torchbearers who've kept the sounds vibrant, and new young lions blazing a musical trail with enthusiasm and vigor.

0: Recorded in Aspinwall at Hyde Studios, this CD features 22 musical notables from the Pittsburgh scene. Dwayne Dolphin, Sean Jones, Eric Johnson, Luce DeLute, Maureen Budway, Roger Humphreys, Dave Budway, James Moore, Emmett Goods, Jeff Bush, Eric DeFaith, Robbie Edwards, Brett Williams, Paul Thompson, Thomas Wendt, Warren Wolfe, Benny Benack III, Michael Stevenson, Evan Hetrick, Anton DeFade, and George Hyde III. 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

0: 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I'm Mike Canton, inviting you to join me every Saturday from 2 to 5 on WZUM, the Pittsburgh Jazz Channel.
1: This one was written by Duke Ellington. When I walk down the street, seems everyone I meet gives me a hearty hello.

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1: It's off of the Moe's Chronicles. Moe's Allison with Jim Mullen on guitar. Moe's doing I'm Just Lucky So and So. Ahead of that, Yoron Israel from Basic Training. Now that's T-R-A-N-E-I-N-G. You get it? Yeah. Jay Hogarth on vibes, Ed Cherry on guitar. And the song Like Sunny, Yoron Israel. Walt Harper did Blues Under the Influence from West Coast Online. Ray Brown on bass. Real classic there. Jazz with Chuck Levins, and got something now from Davell Crawford. This is from a release called Love Like Yours and Mine, and the song called Love Won't Let Me Wait.

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1: A good chance of showers and thunderstorms in Pittsburgh today, high of around 82. More thunderstorms possible tonight, low of 66. And Wednesday, chance of showers and thunderstorms again, and a high of 83. 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

Rod McGahey, and title track to that release, Gentle Man. Stefan Harris before that with Portrait of Wellman Broad from African Tarantella, Steve Turay on trombone. And Devel Crawford before that with Love Won't Let Me Wait. It's off of the CD Love Like Yours and Mine. Jazz with Chuck Levin's got Jeffrey Keyser, Ann Hampton Calloway, and David Fathead Newman coming up. But right now, let's have some Count Basie along with Lester Young and Jumping at the Woodside.

0: Jazz Central from WZUM.org. Sounds for this Tuesday include Aurora Jazz Fusion for Jazz at Arts Landing at the Dollar Bank Stage, Marty Ashby guitar, Mike Tamaro sax, Max Leek piano, Hugo Cruz drums, Reggie Watkins trombone, and Kurt Lawrence bass, although that event could move indoors because of the weather. Grace Elliott at Eddie V's at 6:30 tonight. The Django Jam at the Storyville Lounge at Dr. Tumblety's in Allentown tonight, celebrating the music of Django Reinhardt and Stefan Grappelli. Also tonight at 8 o'clock, the jam session with Kenny Blake at Joey's The Edge and Export, and Howie Alexander, John Hall, and Dennis Garner with the Smooth Jam at the Genuine Pub in Verona. Wednesday night, it's the George Elliott Duo for Jazz Nights at Helen's in Seven Springs. The Flow Band performing at the Village Green Amphitheater Wednesday in Homewood for Jazz on Larimer. A celebration at the New Granada Theater with Tony Campbell's Jazz Surgery featured. That'll feature Tony on sax, Dwayne Dolphin bass, Chad Taylor on drums, and John Shannon guitar. Also on Wednesday, vocalist Karina Kermova at Eddie Merlot's, Chantel Joseph at Eddie V's, and the Tino Cafayas Jazz Trio at Club Cafe on the South Side. Thursday includes Grace Elliott at Eddie V's, bassist Paul Thompson exploring the bass-drum connection with drummers David Throckmorton, Paul Wells, and Thomas Wendt, the Bobby Salvaggio Quartet at Kuonama, and vocalist Jessica Lee for the Studio Jazz Series at the Carnegie in Carnegie. Friday includes Soulful Femme for one of the closing shows at the Pittsburgh Winery in the Strip, Evan Dozier at the Indigo Hotel Happy Hour in East Liberty, the Dwayne Dolphin Fotet at Kuonama, a Women in Jazz Festival at the South Park Amphitheater with Sue Terry and Camille Thurman, and much more. Check it out at the Jazz Central calendar. It's WZUM.org, the Pittsburgh Jazz Channel. 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

George Shearing, what a nice version of that. Whisper Not, the great Benny Golson piece. Oh, yeah. Chuck Levins here. Welcome to the Jazz Living Room, friends. We've got some Ben Patterson coming up this hour. Najee Allen Gums, George Kahn, Eric Alexander, Yoron Israel, Earl Clue, and Andy Shepherd, and more. All coming up. Some great stuff. So let's get to it. We got something from Wes Montgomery, live in Paris recording. So many interesting versions of songs he originally did, but slightly different versions. It's really interesting to hear. It's great stuff. From Live in Paris, featuring Harold Mayburn on piano, Johnny Griffin on tenor sax, Wes Montgomery with Round Midnight.

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1: 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Sounds for this Tuesday include Aurora Jazz Fusion from 5 to 7 p.m. at the Arch Landing downtown. We'll see if there's a change because of inclement weather. 6:30, Grace Elliott at AV's. 7 o'clock, the Django Jam at the Storyville Lounge at Dr. Tumblety's in Allentown. At 8 o'clock, the jam session with Kenny Blake at Joey's The Edge and Export. And also at 8, Howie Alexander, John Hall, and Dennis Garner, the Smooth Jam at the Genuine Pub in Verona. 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Welcome home.

Earl Klugh there with his version of the love theme from Spartacus. Yes, the film Spartacus, the love theme. Yeah, nice piece, huh? Oh, yeah. You're on Israel ahead of that with Better Days from Basic Training, as in Coltrane. And Yoron's on drums, Jay Hogarth on vibes, and Ed Cherry on guitar. Better Days, the song. Eric Alexander did It's All in the Game, featuring Harold Mayburn on piano, and title track to that release. George Kahn did Follow Your Heart. It's on piano from the release Straight Ahead. I'm Chuck Levins. Going to go now to Andy Shepherd, Ivan Arisset, Michelle Benita, Sebastian Rockford, along with Gary Peacock and Jack DeJeanette. Oh, yeah. Well, this is a song simply called Pop.

0: You've heard us talking about taking donations of cars, boats, motorcycles, any vehicle. People have responded, and our vehicle donation program has been very successful. Now, we're taking it a step further. Now, in addition to vehicles, we now accept all types of real estate donations. 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Or you purchased a piece of land with the intention of building on it, but never wound up having the time. So each year you pay taxes for something you don't use. 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In some cases, the capital gains taxes you would need to pay if you sold would make it smarter just to donate and receive a large tax deduction. 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

Well, well, the song Nobody Does It Better. That was Clay Giberson on piano and organ from the release Pastures. Now, the tenor sax player going wild there was Donnie McCaslin on tenor sax. Nobody Does It Better. It's off of Pastures. Yeah. Chuck Levin's here. Welcome to the Jazz Living Room, friends. We have some Joshua Breakstone coming up. Emmett Cohen, Dan Block, Richie Cole, some Ray Brown Jr., Chet Baker, and Dan Adler, all coming up. So it's all great stuff, some great adventures. And we're going to go now to start this off with Orbert Davis from the Paradise Blues soundtrack and the song Blues Lament.

0: 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On my show, Jazz Inspired, I talk with fascinating creative people who love jazz and discuss how it inspires them. 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

So nice. That's Emmett Cohen with the song Light Blue. He was on piano, Ron Carter alongside there on bass. Ahead of that, Joshua Breakstone did 3 o'clock in the morning. That's off of the release called This Just In. Chuck Lovins here, going to move now to Dan Block with Mark Sherman on vibes and the song Mount Harissa.

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1: A good chance of showers and thunderstorms in Pittsburgh today, high around 82. More thunderstorms possible tonight, low of 66. And Wednesday, chance of showers and thunderstorms again, and a high of 83. 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

Well, that sound, Chet Baker. Oh my, yeah. The song Helema from the release Deep in a Dream, also featuring Phil Urso on tenor sax, Bobby Timmons on piano, Chet Baker, yeah. Ray Brown Jr., vocalist Ray Brown, and the song Swonderful from This Is Ray Brown Jr. Richie Cole did Bewitched, Bothered, and Bewildered from Richie Cole Plays Ballads and Love Songs. And Dan Block, From His World to Mine, the CD, he was on alto with the song Mount Harissa. And Mark Sherman was on vibes along with Dan on that. Going to wrap up the hour here in the Jazz Living Room with Chuck Levins. And we're going to do it with Dan Adler. He's on guitar from Back to the Bridge. Joey DeFrancesco with him on the organ. Dan Adler on with the song Silver and Gold.

0: Jazz Central from WZUM.org. Sounds for this Tuesday include Aurora Jazz Fusion for Jazz at Arts Landing at the Dollar Bank Stage, Marty Ashby guitar, Mike Tamaro sax, Max Leek piano, Hugo Cruz drums, Reggie Watkins trombone, and Kurt Lawrence bass, although that event could move indoors because of the weather. Grace Elliott at Eddie V's at 6:30 tonight. The Django Jam at the Storyville Lounge at Dr. Tumblety's in Allentown tonight, celebrating the music of Django Reinhardt and Stefan Grappelli. Also tonight at 8 o'clock, the jam session with Kenny Blake at Joey's The Edge in Export, and Howie Alexander, John Hall, and Dennis Garner with the Smooth Jam at the Genuine Pub in Verona. Wednesday night, it's the George Elliott Duo for Jazz Nights at Helen's in Seven Springs. The Flow Band performing at the Village Green Amphitheater Wednesday in Homewood for Jazz on Larimer. A celebration at the New Granada Theater with Tony Campbell's Jazz Surgery featured. That'll feature Tony on sax, Dwayne Dolphin bass, Chad Taylor on drums, and John Shannon guitar. Also on Wednesday, vocalist Karina Kermova at Eddie Merlot's, Chantel Joseph at Eddie V's, and the Tino Cafayas Jazz Trio at Club Cafe on the South Side. Thursday includes Grace Elliott at Eddie V's, bassist Paul Thompson exploring the bass-drum connection with drummers David Throckmorton, Paul Wells, and Thomas Wendt, the Bobby Salvaggio Quartet at Kuonama, and vocalist Jessica Lee for the Studio Jazz Series at the Carnegie in Carnegie. Friday includes Soulful Femme for one of the closing shows at the Pittsburgh Winery in the Strip, Evan Dozier at the Indigo Hotel Happy Hour in East Liberty, the Dwayne Dolphin Fotet at Kuonama, a Women in Jazz Festival at the South Park Amphitheater with Sue Terry and Camille Thurman, and much more. Check it out at the Jazz Central calendar. It's WZUM.org, the Pittsburgh Jazz Channel. 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

The Don Braden, Julie Michaels Project, with their version of All the Things You Are. That's off of the Come Together release. Oh, yeah. Love it. Chuck Levin's here because it's the Jazz Living Room, man. I'm telling you, we got all kinds of great stuff here. Really, it's great adventures. Yes, definitely an island of sanity amidst the crazy day, isn't it? That's how I look at it, at least. I'm glad you're joining me. We got some Ray Charles coming up and David K. Matthews, the five-play jazz quintet, Roy Eldridge, Peter Sommer Septet, and Scott Hamilton as well. Going to start off this set here now with one we haven't played in a while. This is off of When Baden Meets Train. This is Glauco Sajbin and Olha Maria

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I'm Mike Canton, inviting you to join me every Saturday from 2 to 5 on WZUM, the Pittsburgh Jazz Channel.

The Peter Summer Septet. Well, that's happy-go-lucky local. The name of that from, it's off of the release, Happy-Go-Lucky Locals. There you go. Yeah, Peter Summer on tenor sax. Just fun. Yeah, Roy Eldridge ahead of that with Rockin' Chair. What a great song. From Little Jazz, Best of the Verve Years. The five-play jazz quintet did Sidesteppin' Blues from the release just called Five Play Jazz Quintet, initial release there. And David K. Matthews did When Sunny Gets Blue from the Fantasy Vocal Sessions. The vocalist on that was Tony Lindsay. Wayne DeSilva was on tenor, and of course David K. Matthews there on piano. It is the Jazz Living Room. That's where we are. And we're going to move on now, wrap up the hour with Scott Hamilton. This is off of Remembering Billy. And the song, Laughing at Life.

0: Horace Silver's Song for My Father, the first major recording date for Pittsburgh's legendary drummer, Roger Humphreys. It was an amazing record date for us as listeners, but also pretty amazing for Roger Humphreys himself.
1: Horace Silver was a great guy. I was fortunate enough to be in the band, you know, with him.
0: There's a drum solo on there, The Natives Are Restless Tonight.
1: Yes.
0: You tore it up on that.
1: Oh, thank you.
0: People don't recognize what a melodic and exciting drum solo that is. You're used to drum solos being like machine guns and cannons going off, but that is such a propelling drum solo. It really, really takes over the tune in a most melodic way.
1: Well, I thank you so much for hearing, for you hearing it, you know. You had to hear it. Not just me playing it, but... And you could hear it that way. It's wonderful for me to be a drummer, man, and be able to not just play with the speed of my hand and the thousand notes at the same time and all that, but when I can relate something to you, you know, someone else.
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3: A player like no other, that's for sure. This is Marion McPartland. This is off of Marion Plays the Benny Carter Songbook. 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

Dr. Lonnie Smith. Oh yeah. The song Slouchin' from Kickin' the Three Best Organ Jazz Trio. Truly. Oh yeah. Chuck Levin's here. Welcome to the Jazz Living Room. It is, it is just great today. B.G. Adair Trio coming up. David Garfield, Bobby Timmons with one of his great pieces. Katie Thoreau, Shelley Mann. Don't play Shelley too often. Tony and Pete Levin and Al Cohn and Zoot Sims together. Some great adventures. We're going to start off this set with Christina Kohler from the release called Perception. And this features Fema Chupacan on piano with Christina's version of Blame It on My Youth.

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And she was absolutely right. WZUM is a community radio station. 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The Pittsburgh Jazz Channel runs 24/7. Anytime you want to hear this music, it's right here. Anytime you want to hear some of the legends of jazz from Pittsburgh, Ahmad Jamal, George Benson, Art Blakey, Billy Eckstein, Stanley Turrentine, Mary Lou Williams, Earl Hines, they're all right here. You will hear them when you listen to WZUM. And right now, we're asking for your help in making more of this music possible. 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Thank you.

It's off of a release called Jazz Outside the Box. That is David Garfield. The song called Rainbow Seeker. Yeah. Chuck Levin's here. Welcome, friends. It is great when we're able to play a piece being performed by the one who wrote it, and we have just that with Bobby Timmons now, off of Moanin' Blues, with his song, Dat Dare.

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Sounds for this Tuesday include Aurora Jazz Fusion from 5 to 7 p.m. at the Arts Landing downtown. We'll see if there's a change because of inclement weather. 6:30, Grace Elliott at AV's. 7 o'clock, the Django Jam at the Storyville Lounge at Dr. Tumblety's in Allentown. At 8 o'clock, the Jam Session with Kenny Blake at Joey's The Edge in Export. And also at 8, Howie Alexander, John Hall, and Dennis Garner, the Smooth Jam at the Genuine Pub in Verona. Wednesday, the Flow Band at the Village Green Amphitheater in Homewood for Jazz on Larimer. A new Granada Theater in the Hill District celebration that also features Tony Campbell and Jazz Surgery. Karina Kermova at Eddie Merlot's, Chantal Joseph at Eddie V's, and the Tino Cafias Jazz Trio at Club Cafe on the South Side. 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Welcome home.

So you got the bass being played on the organ pedals, and you got the bass itself playing the lead. I tell you what, these guys are confusing. It's the Levin brothers, Tony and Pete Levin from the Levin brothers, yeah. And the song called Brookline Boys, oh yeah. Shelly Mann ahead of that, from Best of Shelly Mann with his version of Doxy. Katie Thoreau did Some Cats Know from Offbeat with Ken Poplowski on tenor. And Bobby Timmons did his great piece, Dat Dare, from Moanin' Blues. I'm Chuck Levins. We're going to wrap up the hour now with Alcone Zoot Sims from Body and Soul. This is the song Blue Hodge.

0: Jazz Central from WZUM.org. Sounds for this Tuesday include Aurora Jazz Fusion for Jazz at Arts Landing at the Dollar Bank Stage, Marty Ashby guitar, Mike Tamaro sax, Max Leek piano, Hugo Cruz drums, Reggie Watkins trombone, and Kurt Lawrence bass, although that event could move indoors because of the weather. Grace Elliott at Eddie V's at 6:30 tonight. The Django Jam at the Storyville Lounge at Dr. Tumblety's in Allentown tonight, celebrating the music of Django Reinhardt and Stefan Grappelli. Also tonight at 8 o'clock, the jam session with Kenny Blake at Joey's The Edge and Export, and Howie Alexander, John Hall, and Dennis Garner with the Smooth Jam at the Genuine Pub in Verona. Wednesday night, it's the George Elliott Duo for Jazz Nights at Helen's in Seven Springs. The Flow Band performing at the Village Green Amphitheater Wednesday in Homewood for Jazz on Larimer. A celebration at the New Granada Theater with Tony Campbell's Jazz Surgery featured. That'll feature Tony on sax, Dwayne Dolphin bass, Chad Taylor on drums, and John Shannon guitar. Also on Wednesday, vocalist Karina Kermova at Eddie Merlot's, Chantel Joseph at Eddie V's, and the Tino Cafias Jazz Trio at Club Cafe on the South Side. Thursday includes Grace Elliott at Eddie V's, bassist Paul Thompson exploring the bass-drum connection with drummers David Throckmorton, Paul Wells, and Thomas Wendt, the Bobby Salvaggio Quartet at Kuonama, and vocalist Jessica Lee for the Studio Jazz Series at the Carnegie in Carnegie. Friday includes Soulful Femme for one of the closing shows at the Pittsburgh Winery in the Strip, Evan Dozier at the Indigo Hotel Happy Hour in East Liberty, the Dwayne Dolphin Fotet at Kuonama, a Women in Jazz Festival at the South Park Amphitheater with Sue Terry and Camille Thurman, and much more. Check it out at the Jazz Central calendar. It's WZUM.org, the Pittsburgh Jazz Channel. 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

Along Came Betty. Yes. Art Blakey and the Jazz Messengers. And a great song that is, too. It's from the Moanin' Collection on Blue Note. Before that, Junior Mance doing Jitterbug Waltz from his Happy Time Collection. I'm Tony Moa. Thank you for joining me once again. A lot of good jazz for you, my friends. And because of you, it's becoming more popular every day. Here's one called Settembro. Beautiful version featuring Donald Harrison.

Let's pause Jazz to get a look at the area weather from WZUM. Showers and thunderstorms possible throughout this evening. Patchy fog with a low right about 65. A chance of a shower or thunderstorm throughout the day for tomorrow. Otherwise, partly sunny. The high right about 80. And that chance of showers and thunderstorms continues into Wednesday evening. Mostly cloudy. The low once again right about 65. That's a look at your area weather from WZUM. There's more great jazz just around the corner at your home for it.

Everett Green and Everything I Have Is Yours. It's a nice version. It's from the album My Foolish Heart. So many beautiful songs on there. It's on the Savant label. Before that, Donald Harrison and Setembro from Nouveau Swing. That's on Impulse. TM and the PM, good to be with you. Thank you for your comments as well. Really appreciate that, my friends. Here's one called These Are the Days. And this one features Phil Wilson along with Makoto Ozone. These Are the Days.

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Rocking Chair, done by Ray Bryant. And before that, we heard Dexter Gordon with Sonny Clark. Sonny Clark playing piano. And guess I'll hang my tears out to dry. Yes. And starting off the set, Phil Wilson, Makoto Ozone, and These Are the Days.

That's called Rock Me to Sleep. Yes, Benny Carter from the Songbook Volume 2. Before that, Bill Easley with Tommy James on piano. Bill Easley playing tenor and Love with a Proper Stranger. I'm Tony Moa. Let's conclude this hour with Zoot Sims. And this is one he did with Joe Castro on piano. And it was recorded live at Falcon Lair. We're going to hear I'll See You in My Dreams.

0: Jazz Central from WZUM.org. Sounds for this Tuesday include Aurora Jazz Fusion for Jazz at Art's Landing at the Dollar Bank Stage, Marty Ashby guitar, Mike Tamaro sax, Max Leek piano, Hugo Cruz drums, Reggie Watkins trombone, and Kurt Lawrence bass, although that event could move indoors because of the weather. Grace Elliott at Eddie V's at 6:30 tonight. The Django Jam at the Storyville Lounge at Dr. Tumblety's in Allentown tonight, celebrating the music of Django Reinhardt and Stefan Grappelli. Also tonight at 8 o'clock, the jam session with Kenny Blake at Joey's The Edge in Export, and Howie Alexander, John Hall, and Dennis Garner with the Smooth Jam at the Genuine Pub in Verona. Wednesday night, it's the George Elliott Duo for Jazz Nights at Helen's in Seven Springs. The Flow Band performing at the Village Green Amphitheater Wednesday in Homewood for Jazz on Larimer. A celebration at the New Granada Theater with Tony Campbell's Jazz Surgery featured. That'll feature Tony on sax, Dwayne Dolphin bass, Chad Taylor on drums, and John Shannon guitar. Also on Wednesday, vocalist Karina Kermova at Eddie Merlot's, Chantel Joseph at Eddie V's, and the Tino Cafias Jazz Trio at Club Cafe on the South Side. Thursday includes Grace Elliott at Eddie V's, bassist Paul Thompson exploring the bass-drum connection with drummers David Throckmorton, Paul Wells, and Thomas Wendt, the Bobby Salvaggio Quartet at Kuonama, and vocalist Jessica Lee for the Studio Jazz Series at the Carnegie in Carnegie. Friday includes Soulful Femme for one of the closing shows at the Pittsburgh Winery in the Strip, Evan Dozier at the Indigo Hotel Happy Hour in East Liberty, the Dwayne Dolphin Fotet at Kuonama, a Women in Jazz Festival at the South Park Amphitheater with Sue Terry and Camille Thurman, and much more. Check it out at the Jazz Central calendar. It's WZUM.org, the Pittsburgh Jazz Channel. Welcome home.
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You just heard George Shearing with the Montgomery Brothers. Wes playing guitar and Buddy on vibes. And the song, No Hard Feelings. It's from the album, George Shearing and the Montgomery Brothers on the Jazzland label. Before that, Orbert Davis with Ryan Cohan and Ain't No Sunshine. Good to be with you. This is your jazz, America's classical music. Good to share it with you too, friends. Here's Karin Allison with Steve Wilson assisting on soprano sax from the Karin Allison album Ballads. Too Young to Go Steady.

Let's pause Jazz to get a look at the area weather from WZUM. Showers and thunderstorms possible throughout this evening. Patchy fog with a low right about 65. A chance of a shower or thunderstorm throughout the day for tomorrow. Otherwise, partly sunny, the high right about 80. And that chance of showers and thunderstorms continues into Wednesday evening. Mostly cloudy, the low once again right about 65. That's a look at your area weather from WZUM. There's more great jazz just around the corner at your home for it.

Stanley Turrentine teaming up with the Three Sounds, and There Is No Greater Love. Marion McPartland before that doing Cool Bonga, starting off the 7.

was Karen Allison with Steve Wilson. I'm Tony Mowat. Thank you for sharing the jazz, my friends. I hope you enjoy it. Up next is one called Don't Ever Leave Me. Great interpretation by Bob Mincer. It's with his big band, and you'll hear Phil Markowitz on piano, Bob playing tenor.

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Creole Love Call. And that's done by Joan Stiles, marvelous musician. And before that, Bob Minster's big band doing Don't Ever Leave Me. I love that. Great arrangement and great orchestra. Bob Minster Big Band from the album Gently. I'm Tony Mowat. Up next is Dinah Washington and Crazy He Calls Me.

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0: 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Am
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Billy Taylor's Soul Sisters from the Uptown Collection. Dinah Washington before that doing Crazy, He Calls Me. The alto saxophonist there was Herb Geller. I'm Tony Mowa. To conclude this hour, here's Bobby Short doing Motown Swing. It's a nice medley, actually. Motown Swing and You're Driving Me Crazy. Bobby Short.

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It's a CD for your gift of $120 to WZUM. This is a new musical project from Lighthouse Arts with great recordings of established Pittsburgh jazz artists, torchbearers who've kept the sounds vibrant, and new young lions blazing a musical trail with enthusiasm and vigor.

0: Recorded in Aspinwall at Hyde Studios, this CD features 22 musical notables from the Pittsburgh scene. Dwayne Dolphin, Sean Jones, Eric Johnson, Luce DeLute, Maureen Budway, Roger Humphreys, Dave Budway, James Moore, Emmett Goods, Jeff Bush, Eric DeFane, Robbie Edwards, Brett Williams, Paul Thompson, Thomas Wendt, Warren Wolfe, Benny Benack III, Michael Stevenson, Evan Hetrick, Anton DeFade, and George Hyde III. 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